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woke last night to the sound of thunder. How far off, I sat and wondered. Started humming a song from 1962. 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Strange how the night moves.

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0: get the damn scat now on Wako Maganak. Nan an ask a monkey man tum now, Oma, and what's got a kissing out capi make a yak, that mat soyak. Nan an ask a mon minakaki o kiano, tam yop mat soyak. Ekuse, kaki on Wako Maganak.
1: Good morning. Here's the latest news in sports on the Raven Radio Network. I'm Jackson Fontaine. Edmontonians will now be able to catch a ride on a shared e-scooter or e-bike in Mill Woods, thanks to a new City of Edmonton pilot project. Riders and residents will also experience new safety and parking features designed to test new approaches and inform future improvements to the shared micro-mobility program. As part of the Mill Woods pilot program, the city has established specific operating and parking zones for shared e-scooters and e-bikes. Designated riding areas align with the Active Transportation Network, a series of bike lanes and shared pathways for walking, cycling, and rolling. Users must park e-scooters and e-bikes in designated parking spots located at major intersections, near transit stops, and a short walk from nearby homes. As part of the pilot, riding shared e-scooters and e-bikes in Mill Woods is permitted only on Mill Woods Road or within 50 meters of the city's active transportation network, which includes share-use pathways and bike lanes. The city is establishing designated parking areas or corrals in Mill Woods, where shared e-scooters and e-bikes can be parked without obstructing pathways or infrastructure. A mix of physical and digital corrals can be found using the Bird and Lime apps, the city's two approved vendors. Most corrals will be within 200 meters of each other and approximately 500 meters from residential areas. There is a new initiative called See You on Stephen Avenue, inviting Calgarians to rediscover Stephen Avenue to support local businesses hosted by the City of Calgary, Calgary Police, and community partners. And Joanna Luna reports.
2: This initiative is a collaboration to design to attract more visitors, support local businesses, and encourages all Calgarians to spend time in one of Canada's iconic downtown streets, Stephen Avenue. We spoke with the Mayor of Calgary, Mayor Jeremy Farkas, and we talked about community safety on how this initiative will hope to change and make a difference in the community.
3: The chief has been brilliant as far as bringing those two things together. We know that it's about 90 to 100 people who are responsible for the vast majority of repeat attacks on people, on property. It may not be politically popular for me to say, but those people need to be put in jail. And we need the support around addictions, recovery, treatment, mental health, housing to be able to prevent those issues in the first place. It's diverting youth from gangs. It's a preventative program, youth mentorship. So it's a very complex issue.
2: In Calgary, I'm Joanna Luna.
1: Bison Loop Road in Elk Island National Park reopened on Wednesday, allowing visitors to observe wildlife during the bison rut or breeding season. However, the rest of the park remains temporarily closed as crews work on flood-related cleanup and to address hazardous trees. During the bison rut, mature males become more alert and aggressive as they compete for the attention of female bison. Visitors are urged to remain in their vehicles at all times, slow down, and adhere to posted speed limits. While it is typically recommended that visitors maintain a distance of 100 meters from bison, it is advised to double or triple that distance during the breeding season. Additionally, to prevent bison jams, visitors should keep traffic moving at a slow and steady pace when viewing the animals. Elk Island National Park had to close early last week to flooding, which made some roadways impassable and caused the downed trees. Taking a look at your sports, Ernie Clement's two-run homer in the 10th inning lifted the Toronto Blue Jays to a 5-4 win over the Houston Astros on Wednesday. Jameson Taillon made his Blue Jays debut and allowed 6 hits and 3 runs in 4 innings after Sunday's trade from the Cubs. Up next, Dylan Cease will get the start for Toronto against David Peterson when the Blue Jays travel to Chicago today to make up a June 21st game postponed because of weather. First pitch is 12:20. 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A look at your Raven weather is next.
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1: We'll now get a look at that Raven weather forecast. Starting up north in the Edmonton, Enoch, Cree Nation, and Leduc area. Today, a few showers ending early this morning, and then a mix of sun and cloud, wind gusting up to 50 kilometers an hour with a high of plus 20 and a UV index of 6 or high. And tonight, a few clouds and a low of plus 10. And heading down south to the Calgary-Soutina Nation area, today, mainly sunny, wind gusting up to 50 kilometers an hour with a high of plus 22 and a UV index of 7 or high. And tonight's clear and a low of plus 10.
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The Bare Naked Ladies starting us off this morning. Good morning, everyone. It is Jackson joining you on this Thursday morning. We have some great artists starting us off today with Bruno Mars, Elton John, and this one with Def Leppard. It's On the Raven.

0: The Raven Radio Network, it's living next door to Alice with Smokey, and I want to bring up today's question of the day, which I do have up on the Raven Facebook page. And today I want to know, what is one hobby you had as a kid? Personally for me, playing with Lego. It felt like every Christmas, every birthday, I was always asking for Lego, and honestly still sometimes do, but that is one hobby I had as a kid. But I'm curious though, what is one hobby you guys had as a kid? You can tell me on Facebook or send me a text at 780-496-7717.
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A 2007 release, Disturbia with Nirvana. And you guys know we like to play everything from the 60s up until today. So let's go from the 2000s actually all the way down to the 50s. It's Since I Don't Have You by Guns N' Roses. This is The Raven.

0: some of the Guess Who on the Raven Radio Network, and I want to talk about two concerts that are happening in Edmonton this weekend. Obviously, we have Edmonton Folk Music Festival, which starts today at Gallagher Park. You got bands like Tia Wood and so much more performing, and then coming up August 9th, it's the big one at Commonwealth Stadium. AC/DC is performing. Yes, that is a big one for their Power Up tour. So two big concerts in the Edmonton area this weekend, and if you're looking for more details on those ones or other ones, you can head on over to our concerts and events tab at ravenradio.ca.
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Dance Hall Days with Wang Chung. It's Thursday morning with Jackson, and we're coming up to 7 o'clock and the second look at your news, your sports, and your weather. Here's Two Princesses by Spin Doctors. It's on The Raven.

0: Good morning. Here's the latest news in sports on the Raven Radio Network. I'm Jackson Fontaine. Edmontonians will now be able to catch a ride on a shared e-scooter or e-bike in Mill Woods, thanks to a new City of Edmonton pilot project. Riders and residents will also experience new safety and parking features designed to test new approaches and inform future improvements to the shared micro-mobility program. As part of the Mill Woods pilot program, the city has established specific operating and parking zones for shared e-scooters and e-bikes. Designated riding areas align with the Active Transportation Network, a series of bike lanes and shared pathways for walking, cycling, and rolling. Users must park e-scooters and e-bikes in designated parking spots located at major intersections, near transit stops, and a short walk from nearby homes. As part of the pilot, riding shared e-scooters and e-bikes in Mill Woods is permitted only on Mill Woods Road or within 50 meters of the city's active transportation network, which includes share-use pathways and bike lanes. The city is establishing designated parking areas or corrals in Mill Woods, where shared e-scooters and e-bikes can be parked without obstructing pathways or infrastructure. A mix of physical and digital corrals can be found using the Bird and Lime apps, the city's two approved vendors. Most corrals will be within 200 meters of each other and approximately 500 meters from residential areas. There is a new initiative called See You on Stephen Avenue, inviting Calgarians to rediscover Stephen Avenue to support local businesses hosted by the City of Calgary, Calgary Police, and community partners. And Joanna Luna reports.
1: This initiative is a collaboration to design to attract more visitors, support local businesses, and encourages all Calgarians to spend time in one of Canada's iconic downtown streets, Stephen Avenue. We spoke with the Mayor of Calgary, Mayor Jeremy Farkas, and we talked about community safety on how this initiative will hope to change and make a difference in the community.
2: The chief has been brilliant as far as bringing those two things together. We know that it's about 90 to 100 people who are responsible for the vast majority of repeat attacks on people, on property. It may not be politically popular for me to say, but those people need to be put in jail. And we need the support around addictions, recovery, treatment, mental health, housing to be able to prevent those issues in the first place. It's diverting youth from gangs. It's a preventative program, youth mentorship. So it's a very complex issue.
1: In Calgary, I'm Joanna Luna.
0: Bison Loop Road in Elk Island National Park reopened on Wednesday, allowing visitors to observe wildlife during the bison rut or breeding season. However, the rest of the park remains temporarily closed as crews work on flood-related cleanup and to address hazardous trees. During the bison rut, mature males become more alert and aggressive as they compete for the attention of female bison. Visitors are urged to remain in their vehicles at all times, slow down, and adhere to posted speed limits. While it is typically recommended that visitors maintain a distance of 100 meters from bison, it is advised to double or triple that distance during the breeding season. Additionally, to prevent bison jams, visitors should keep traffic moving at a slow and steady pace when viewing the animals. Elk Island National Park had to close early last week to flooding, which made some roadways impassable and caused the downed trees. Taking a look at your sports, Ernie Clement's two-run homer in the 10th inning lifted the Toronto Blue Jays to a 5-4 win over the Houston Astros on Wednesday. Jameson Taillon made his Blue Jays debut and allowed 6 hits and 3 runs in 4 innings after Sunday's trade from the Cubs. Up next, Dylan Cease will get the start for Toronto against David Peterson when the Blue Jays travel to Chicago today to make up a June 21st game postponed because of weather. First pitch is 12:20. That is your latest news in sports on the Raven Radio Network. 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A look at your Raven weather is next.
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0: We'll now get a look at that Raven weather forecast. Starting up north in the Edmonton, Enoch, Cree Nation, and Leduc area. Today, a few showers ending early this morning, and then a mix of sun and cloud, wind gusting up to 50 kilometers an hour with a high of plus 20 and a UV index of 6 or high. And tonight, a few clouds and a low of plus 10. And heading down south to the Calgary-Soutina Nation area, today, mainly sunny, wind gusting up to 50 kilometers an hour with a high of plus 22 and a UV index of 7 or high. And tonight's clear and a low of plus 10.
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Bronxky Beat and now Tom Cochran starting off the 7 o'clock hour. And since we are into this second hour, that means my jam of the day is coming up very, very shortly. Still got to crush through a few more songs, though. Starting off with this one, it's Blessed Unions of Souls, and I Want to Be There. This is The Raven.

0: Still the One with the Orleans on the Raven Radio Network, and an event coming up on the weekend. It is the Rockin' August Show and Shine taking place at the Service Credit Union Place in St. Albert. That is coming up on Saturday, August 8th. It's going to be running from 10 to 3 p.m. There's going to be live music, food, vendors, so much more. 600 plus cars will be there as well. That is the Rockin' August Show and Shine taking place at the Service Credit Union Place in St. Albert. And if you're looking for more details on this event or other events coming up this weekend, you can head on over to our events page at ravenradio.ca.
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2: With all-time classic hits like Shine, December, The World I Know, Collective Soul is a band you just have to experience live. 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

0: The Congos, it's come with me now, and it is now time for your jam of the day. And back in 1965, the Beatles released this song.
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0: That was your jam of the day, Ticket to Ride by the Beatles. And back on this day in 1965, the Beatles released their highly anticipated film album, Help, which also served as the soundtrack to their film of the same name. And then half of the 14 songs on the LP appeared in the movie, including the title track, Ticket to Ride, Your Jam of the Day, and You're Going to Lose That Girl. But there you have it, some background information on that album that came out, which included my jam of the day, Ticket to Ride by the Beatles.
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0: Till Tuesday with Voices Carry, and we're coming up to 8 o'clock, which means the final look of the morning at your news, your sports, and your weather. Here's Hero by Enrique Iglesias on The Raven.
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0: Good morning. Here's the latest news in sports on the Raven Radio Network. I'm Jackson Fontaine. Edmontonians will now be able to catch a ride on a shared e-scooter or e-bike in Mill Woods, thanks to a new City of Edmonton pilot project. Riders and residents will also experience new safety and parking features designed to test new approaches and inform future improvements to the shared micro-mobility program. As part of the Mill Woods pilot program, the city has established specific operating and parking zones for shared e-scooters and e-bikes. Designated riding areas align with the Active Transportation Network, a series of bike lanes and shared pathways for walking, cycling, and rolling. Users must park e-scooters and e-bikes in designated parking spots located at major intersections, near transit stops, and a short walk from nearby homes. As part of the pilot, riding shared e-scooters and e-bikes in Mill Woods is permitted only on Mill Woods Road or within 50 meters of the city's active transportation network, which includes share-use pathways and bike lanes. The city is establishing designated parking areas or corrals in Mill Woods, where shared e-scooters and e-bikes can be parked without obstructing pathways or infrastructure. A mix of physical and digital corrals can be found using the Bird and Lime apps, the city's two approved vendors. Most corrals will be within 200 meters of each other and approximately 500 meters from residential areas. There is a new initiative called See You on Stephen Avenue, inviting Calgarians to rediscover Stephen Avenue to support local businesses hosted by the City of Calgary, Calgary Police, and community partners. And Joanna Luna reports.
1: This initiative is a collaboration to design to attract more visitors, support local businesses, and encourages all Calgarians to spend time in one of Canada's iconic downtown streets, Stephen Avenue. We spoke with the Mayor of Calgary, Mayor Jeremy Farkas, and we talked about community safety on how this initiative will hope to change and make a difference in the community.
2: The chief has been brilliant as far as bringing those two things together. We know that it's about 90 to 100 people who are responsible for the vast majority of repeat attacks on people, on property. It may not be politically popular for me to say, but those people need to be put in jail. And we need the support around addictions, recovery, treatment, mental health, housing to be able to prevent those issues in the first place. It's diverting youth from gangs. It's a preventative program, youth mentorship. So it's a very complex issue.
1: In Calgary, I'm Joanna Luna.
0: Bison Loop Road in Elk Island National Park reopened on Wednesday, allowing visitors to observe wildlife during the bison rut or breeding season. However, the rest of the park remains temporarily closed as crews work on flood-related cleanup and to address hazardous trees. During the bison rut, mature males become more alert and aggressive as they compete for the attention of female bison. Visitors are urged to remain in their vehicles at all times, slow down, and adhere to posted speed limits. While it is typically recommended that visitors maintain a distance of 100 meters from bison, it is advised to double or triple that distance during the breeding season. Additionally, to prevent bison jams, visitors should keep traffic moving at a slow and steady pace when viewing the animals. Elk Island National Park had to close early last week to flooding, which made some roadways impassable and caused the downed trees. Taking a look at your sports, Ernie Clement's two-run homer in the 10th inning lifted the Toronto Blue Jays to a 5-4 win over the Houston Astros on Wednesday. Jameson Taillon made his Blue Jays debut and allowed 6 hits and 3 runs in 4 innings after Sunday's trade from the Cubs. Up next, Dylan Cease will get the start for Toronto against David Peterson when the Blue Jays travel to Chicago today to make up a June 21st game postponed because of weather. First pitch is 12:20. That is your latest news in sports on the Raven Radio Network. 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
0: 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We'll now get a look at that Raven weather forecast. Starting up north in the Edmonton, Enoch, Cree Nation, and Leduc area. Today, a few showers ending early this morning, then a mix of sun and cloud, wind gusting up to 50 kilometers an hour with a high of plus 20 and a UV index of 6 or high. And tonight, a few clouds and a low of plus 10. And heading down south to the Calgary-Soutina Nation area, today, mainly sunny, wind gusting up to 50 kilometers an hour with a high of plus 22 and a UV index of 7 or high. And tonight's clear and a low of plus 10.
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A classic there. You might think With the Cars, and we are officially into 8 o'clock, and that means halfway through Thursday morning. I hope everyone's mornings are going well so far. We'll be chatting until 10 o'clock. Here's Drops of Jupiter by Train. This is The Raven.

0: a 1981 release by the Kinks on the Raven Radio Network, and I want to talk about some events coming up down south in the Calgary area. First off, August 14th, it is the Blood Tribe Twin Rinks Grand Opening taking place in Standoff. We also have the Piikani Nation Celebration in Powwow coming up August 14th to 16th. And then we have Whoop Up Days taking place in Lethbridge August 18th to 22nd. So many great events happening throughout southern Alberta. And as always, if you're looking for some more information on the events I mentioned or other ones, you can head on over to our events page at ravenradio.ca.
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3: The Samson Cree Nation Powwow Bus is coming on August 8th. 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

Turn the Page and Metallica on a Thursday morning, and since it is Thursday, that means Radio Bingo is back on our sister station, CFWE. $15,000 is up for grabs. Start time's at 6, and if you're looking for a seller near you or some more information, you can head on over to radiobingo.ca. Let's go to Born in the USA with Bruce Springsteen.

0: Hoobas, thanks the reason. You're listening to the Raven Radio Network, and it is now time for some celebrity birthday mentions for today. Starting off with TV actor Melissa George. She turns 50 and is best known for her role as Angel Parrish on the soap opera Home and Away. And then in 2018, she began appearing on Hulu's The First. We also have former NBA player David Robinson. He turned 61 and was a 10-time All-Star. He won NBA championships in 1999, 2003, and was named NBA MVP in 1995. If it is your birthday today or somebody that you know, give me a call, send me a text, 780-496-7717.
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Little Lies by Fleetwood Mac. And once again, today's question of the day is currently up on the Raven Facebook page. And today I want to know, what is one hobby you had as a kid? If you want to let me know, you can tell me on Facebook or give me a call. Send me a text, 780-496-7717. I'm going to be going through some answers coming up in the 9 o'clock hour. We still got a few more songs to get through. First off, let's start Walking on the Sun. It's Smash Mouth. This is The Raven.

With arms wide open by Creed, starting us off in the 9 o'clock hour. And since we are into this fourth hour, that means it is our last hour together for today. I hope everyone's morning is treating them well so far. We have about 50 minutes left. Still got some great songs to get through to. We'll start off with this one, Love Fool and the Cardigans on the Raven.

0: Sash Jordan's 1994 release, High Road Easy, on the Raven Radio Network. And this morning we've been talking about hobbies we had as a kid. And I got an answer on Facebook. Will says building models. He says he also mentioned that he has over 100 models of semi-ships, planes, trucks, and cars. That is very cool. Personally for me, I loved playing with Lego as a kid when I was younger. It felt like every Christmas, every birthday, that is what I was asking for. It was always at the top of the list. And even though I've kind of moved on from playing with Lego, I wouldn't mind if somebody ended up getting me it for Christmas or whatever. I would definitely build something. But if you guys do want to let me know your hobby as a kid, you can tell me on Facebook or give me a call. Send me a text, 780-496-7717.
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Sarah with Marin Ord. It's 9:32 on a Thursday morning. I got a quick traffic update down in Calgary. There's an incident on 14th Street and 140th Ave Northwest. Not much other information there, but just an incident on 14th Street and 140th Ave Northwest. Other than that, not seeing much traffic-wise. Even though I'm not seeing anything, that doesn't mean nothing is happening. So if you guys happen to see anything on those roads, give me a call, send me a text, 780-496-7717. Let's go to Foreigner's Double Vision. This is The Raven.

0: classic there, Semi-Charmed Life and Third Eye Blind. You're listening to the Raven Radio Network. Just taking a peek outside, looking a little bit cloudy today, a little sunny as well. Currently 12 degrees in Edmonton, 12 degrees in Calgary. And to finish off the week today, Edmonton 20, partly cloudy. Calgary, it looks like 22 and mainly sunny. And then Friday in Edmonton, I should say, 24 and a mix of sun and cloud. And then Calgary 27 and sunny. But I was just looking at a few nights, like, the nights have been cold. Like tonight's supposed to be 9 degrees in Edmonton, 9 degrees in Calgary, 12 degrees, like 10 degrees. It's getting a little bit cold. I don't want to be Mr. Negative today, but the fall is slowly coming. We are making our way closer to the end of summer, but definitely a few still more nice days to come as once again today in Edmonton at 20 degrees and tomorrow or today in Calgary, I should say 22 and sunny.
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2: 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Younger brother, Setchele. 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

The ceiling, it's Kaitly Jade on the Raven, and we've hit that time where that is going to be it for me this morning. Thank you for everyone tuning in. Once again, reminder, Radio Bingo is back on CFWE tonight. $15,000 is up for grabs. 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And to finish off our time together, let's go to a band that's actually playing at Commonwealth Stadium this weekend. It's AC/DC and Thunderstruck on the Raven Radio Network.

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3: Okay, Tansy, welcome to Voices of Our People across the Windspeaker Radio Network. I'm Joanna Luna. This week, Daryl Chocolate is in studio with us. He's a Dene artist from Northwest Territories. So, Daryl, tell us a little more how you discovered your passion for art.
4: I've always known since I was 6 years old during kindergarten. You know, I always had people or kids my age, they're 6 or 7 years old. They always surround my table every time I draw, and that carried with me all the way to high school.
3: And what is it about art that you love?
4: It's just the creativity of what you create. Like, what I love about art is just trying to create, let's say, for example, an animal. We'll say an eagle. Mm-hmm. You know, you try to make that eagle look exactly the way it looks on photographs, and just the dimensions of how far the eyes are to the beak and the proportions and all that, you know, I like doing stuff like that. So that, to me, that's creativity for me to love art.
3: Who inspires you?
4: I grew up here in the Northwest Territories. So during my childhood, my parents, they would take us kids out on the land and camp out there. So a lot of it's just growing up on the land, and that inspired me to create art, like a little bit of wildlife and some landscapes.
3: So, Daryl, you're originally from a small town in Northwest Territories called Gamity. You've got some heritage of Dene. Tell us a little more about about growing up in that area. What was it like?
4: Yeah, I'm originally from a small isolated community called Gamity. That's my hometown. And growing up in Gamity, it's very isolated and remote. And, you know, growing up in a small town like that, I grew up with peers that drew. And they, all the peers that I had, they were all drawing animals and different styles of landscapes. So that, at a young age, that inspired me at a young age to draw. And throughout my childhood, I've always liked drawing. It's something that that was within me to pursue. And even now, as an adult, I do painting professionally.
3: That's amazing. So you initially also, growing up in high school, you loved drawing NHL players, NBA players. What did you love about that, discovering your gift of creating art?
4: Yeah, growing up in a small town, us kids from the isolated communities, we had to go to another town for high school. And it was during high school that everybody loved hockey, everybody loved basketball. And, you know, me, I played a little bit of basketball, and we loved the game here. So did all of my the friends that I had during high school, they all played basketball, and we watched NBA playoffs and NBA games. And high school, I picked up the NBA basketball magazine called Slam. And on that magazine, you'll see professional basketball players dunking the goal net. And they're up in the air, and photographers, they would catch them during that split second in the air. And how these players, they will hold the ball while they're dunking, you know, it inspired me to draw them. And every time I draw basketball players during high school, a lot of these kids, they would see me draw, and they would surround my table and would say, "Whoa, Daryl, that's pretty awesome." You know, I would get compliments like that.
3: Your style as an artist, you do a little bit of everything. So you do a lot of commission art. You use a lot of acrylic paint. What else do you do?
4: Well, that's pretty much all I do right now. It's just, it started off as drawing, and then professionally I picked up painting in 2009, and I do a lot of portraits because that's what I'm known for here in the North, and so much so that even the politicians here in the legislative building, like the former premier Bob McLeod, had me do a commissioned portrait for him to hung in the legislative building for all the premiers that serve, and former Speaker of the House Frederick Jr. Blake, he commissioned me to do a portrait of him too, as well, to hang in the legislative building. Right now I'm doing portrait, but eventually I like to get into carving as well.
3: That's amazing. So initially I found out, I was doing a little bit of research on you back in 2019, you won Northwest Tell Regional Phone Book Cover Artist Contest. What was that like, getting an opportunity to get your art displayed?
4: Yeah, in 2019 when I won that Northwest Tell phone book cover, that was pretty amazing because I think that's what got my name out there as an artist, and people started to take notice of my art. I mean, I had people take notice, you know, but it wasn't on a large scale. Like, it was only people that I know. But I think the winning that Northwest Tell phone book cover got my name out there as an artist, and eventually people started to take notice of my portrait skills, and more people started asking me, and now everybody's asking me to do a portrait of their loved ones here in the North.
3: Tell us a little more about your style as an artist.
4: My style as an artist, you know, it's usually a little bit of realism. I like to make my subjects look exactly like, let's say, for example, an eagle or a polar bear. You know, I like to make it look authentic. So, the realism, that's what I like doing, is just drawing subjects as they look on photograph.
3: What's been your most memorable moment in your career that you're just so proud of?
4: The most memorable moment as an artist, it would be the 2021 100-year treaty number 11, 100-year anniversary. The painting that I did was commissioned by the Creature government, the Dene tribe that I'm from. They commissioned me to do a painting of Chief Monfui back in 1921. It was a black and white photograph, and that painting is the most memorable moment that I've ever done in my art career, and it depicts a lot of our cultural activities, like our birch bark canoe, which we used to do way back in the early days, and that transition to nowadays fiberglass canoes, and hide tanning, and just a lot of our sacred landscapes. That's depicted in the Treaty Number 11, 100-year anniversary painting. That's one of the most memorable I have in my art career.
3: Has there been ever a moment in your career where you just can't let go of one piece of your art?
4: That would be the portrait of myself and my wife that I did for a wedding portrait. It's hanging right on the dining room of my house. And my wife, I jokingly tell her, maybe I should sell our painting. She would say, hey, no, you're not selling that painting. But yeah, that's one painting that I can't let go of. It's a large painting, and my wife, she treasures that painting.
3: Darrow, out of everything that you've done in your career as an artist, who do you owe your success to?
4: I owe my success to, I guess I would say, first off, my mom and my dad, because, you know, my dad always told me of back during his early years as a child, I guess. He would always tell me that he loved drawing, and he would draw these characters from cowboy movies, Two Guns and all that, man. You know, he always told me all these stories of when he was younger that he used to draw. So I guess I owe my success to him and my mother as well. My mom, she sews embroidery. She does a lot of beading, and she makes a lot of jacksuits, mittens, and hats, and you name it. She also did the loose hide vest for me. So a lot of my successes, I guess, I owe to them, as well as my family, like my wife. You know, she supports me, and my kids, you know, they're always telling me, Dad, I love your painting. And so I owe a lot to them.
3: So you've been celebrated up in the North. You know, you've been featured with CBC North News, Moose FM. You've been featured with APTN. What does it mean getting recognized by your community and getting your name out there?
4: I guess, you know, growing up in a small town, I've always liked art, and I'm very humble and grateful that people recognize my work as an artist and my talent. And I guess it means a lot to me growing up in a small isolated community like Gumatee. Yeah, I guess it just means a lot to me.
3: What do you love about your Dene heritage that you use in your art pieces?
4: My Dene heritage that I use in my art pieces, it would be, like I mentioned before, I grew up out in the land, and it's just being out in the land, you know, it's just the peacefulness and the quietness that when we're out there, it's just, I like to use that on my paintings.
3: And for more information, where can our listeners connect with you more? Where can they follow you?
4: For myself, they could connect with me on my Facebook page. It's called Daryl Chocolate Fine Art. And also on Instagram, they can follow me on Daryl Chocolate Art page.
3: 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This week, we sat down with Dene artist Daryl Chocolate.
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1: 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The Samson Cree Nation powwow bus is coming on August 8th. If you're going to your first powwow this year, join them at 11 a.m. at Manlook Center in Wetaskiwin for a brief powwow 101. They'll have snacks and you can learn about powwow etiquette and ask questions before heading to the Samson Cree Nation powwow in Musquecheese. The bus leaves at Co-op Place at noon and comes back from the powwow at 4 o'clock. And get ready for one epic weekend of music, mayhem, and motorsports at the Fire and Blood Emergency Services Speedway in Rimby, August 7th and 8th. 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And the Edmonton Aboriginal Senior Center presents the second annual Seniors Talent and Fashion Show. It's held at West Edmonton Mall on August 19th. 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

0: 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And if your child is in kindergarten, you can book an eye exam for them, and if they need glasses, they'll get them free of charge. I See, I Learn is a program from the Alberta Association of Optometrists that provide free eyeglasses for kindergarten students who need them. 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

George Harrison, Got My Mind Set on You. You're listening to the Raven Radio Network. Hello and tanse, everyone. It is Daryl joining you on this Thursday afternoon. I hope everyone's having a great day so far, whether you're at work, whether you got today off. I appreciate you spending some time with me this afternoon. I'll be with you until 6 o'clock, so we got a whole lot coming up in today's show. I got my question of the day, my great song of the day, of course, the staples. But finally, once again, the Raven Request Hour is back from 4 to 5. So if you want to hear a song at 4 o'clock, you can give me a call. You can send me a text and we can get that going. Thursdays are my favorite day of the week. Cannot wait for all of that. We've got some playoff basketball with the Edmonton Stingers. That is this evening as well. Toronto Blue Jays currently playing. Just a whole lot going on and a lot of great music all afternoon. So kick back, relax, and enjoy the time today. Here's the Alan Parsons Project, Eye in the Sky on the Raven.

0: 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You can go ahead and download that on the Google Play and Apple App Store, as well as your Amazon Alexas, if you got those. Now, my question of the day for folks, I think this one's going to be a good one, as we are so in tune with the internet. Everybody, everything just runs on the internet these days. But my question for you all today, if you had to go a week with no internet, how would you spend your time? And I got that feeling after I had to disconnect the internet for like 5 minutes yesterday to reset it. And I was like, well, what happens if it's gone for like a week? So I think I would try to read books and honestly, maybe try bake a little bit. I haven't done that in a little while, but definitely read books. I've got so many books that I just haven't touched in a while. So that's going to be my answer, but I'm looking for answers from you. If you had to go a week with no internet, how would you spend your time? Give me a call, send me a text, let me know. 780-496-7717.
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2: Hi, my name is Katrina Spence. I am the newly crowned Miss Southern Alberta 2026.
3: Katrina, this is incredible news. You are a woman to empower so many other women. What does it mean to you getting this new title as Miss Southern Alberta?
2: So for me, actually, I'm a busy mom of seven. My youngest is 12 weeks old, and I'm also Indigenous. So for me, it means I'm putting my culture and being a mom on the center stage, and hopefully that empowers other women to try and challenge themselves to do the same.
3: Katrina, I want to know, you are a feminist, just like myself. What does it make you, how does it make you feel empowering other women with this new title? You're an entrepreneur, you and your partner own Legacy Roofing, and you're doing so well for yourself.
2: Just in my day-to-day endeavors, like with roofing, and I'm also ex-military, and you know, I have done a lot of different things that stereotypically are not women-oriented or, you know, that are kind of shunned on. And I think subconsciously, it's like a subconscious endeavor that I'm pursuing these challenges for myself just to show other women that, yeah, we can do anything. We're strong. We're capable, you know?
3: What do you enjoy about your philanthropy work so far? Because you also give back to the community. You do a lot of volunteer work.
2: Funny enough, one of my favorite things to do is, like, we did the bonus cleanup, my hubby and I. So there's big garbage trucks set up, and then everyone can just come and unload all of your stuff, like anything that, you know, you're not using anymore, declutter. And so that's been one of my favorite ones so far. And then, like I mentioned, helping the campaign for the Gems for Gems, that one is close to my heart, because at one point, you know, in my younger life, I was actually in a women's shelter, and it was Christmas, and I directly benefited unknowingly from this program. So to be able to be involved with that, and I just know that it goes to such an amazing cause. Those are kind of two of the main things. Clean up and then give back.
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0: That is Two Unlimited Tribal Dance. This is the Raven Radio Network. It is Daryl with you on a Thursday afternoon. I appreciate everybody for joining me here. We love to play all the hits here on the Raven and all kinds of genres as well. So a bit of upbeat there from Two Unlimited, and let's change the vibe a little bit. It's Mumford & Sons here. I Will Wait. It's on the Raven Radio Network.
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0: The Sign by Ace of Base. 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And speaking of Calgary, there's a couple incidents traffic-wise I'd like to let folks know about. There's a two-vehicle incident on Barlow Trail and Sunridge Way that is blocking multiple lanes. There's going to be some pretty long delays in that area, so just heads up with that one. There is also an incident on 40th Avenue and Edmonton Trail. Expect delays in that area again. 90th Avenue and 40th Street, another traffic accident there. More delays there. And then the big one, multi-vehicle incident, eastbound Memorial Drive and Deerfoot Trail. That's blocking multiple lanes. There is some heavy, heavy delays in that area. So if you need to use either of those, just make sure you're keeping an eye out there. Might want to take an alternate route for that one. Not too much in the Edmonton area. Just one thing of note, until about 4 o'clock today, there is some environmental remediation. Southbound Highway 15 after 18th Street in Edmonton, you're going to expect a right lane slash shoulder closure there and a bit of speed reduction. But other than that, not too much going on. So if you see anything else out and about while you're making your travels, if you are driving and you see something, give me a call, send me a text. I can get that information out to others. 780-496-7717.
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The Traveling Wilburys, End of the Line here on the Raven Radio Network. That track releasing in 1988. The Traveling Wilburys, of course, a supergroup made up of Jeff Lynne, Tom Petty, George Harrison, Roy Orbison, and Bob Dylan. Now, that song is credited to all five group members, but George Harrison came up with the idea, including the main chord sequence. Certainly bears resemblance to his Beatles and some of his solo output. And for this next track, why don't we stick in the 1980s? 1984, that's the year Queen came out with I Want to Break Free. We got it for you right now. It's on the Raven Radio Network.

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This is the Raven Radio Network, one of Alberta's fastest growing radio stations. I told you yesterday the Edmonton Riverhawks could clinch a playoff spot if they won and a couple of the teams lost. Unfortunately, the Riverhawks season is done, but a great season for them. Cannot wait once again for next year. They set all kinds of attendance records. It's great to see. Here is The Clash, Should I Stay or Should I Go? It's on the Raven.

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0: The Raven Radio Network. That was Soul Asylum, Misery. It is Daryl with you on this Thursday afternoon. I'm sure some Blue Jays fans are feeling a bit of dread or misery right now. They were down to the final strike. They just needed one strike. And Alex Bregman for the Chicago Cubs just had a two-run home run to tie the game. So that game is still currently going on. I'll try to keep you updated as that unfolds. But sticking with sports, if you're interested in checking out the Stanley Cup, well, it's coming to the Edmonton area, Leduc, to be specific, on Tuesday, August the 11th. Jordan Martinook, the Leduc-raised NHL forward of the Stanley Cup champion Carolina Hurricanes, is bringing the Stanley Cup to the Leduc Recreation Center from 10 a.m. until 11:30 on Tuesday. So just a quick trip, but it is totally free to check out if you wanted to see the Stanley Cup. You can start queuing at 9 a.m., and there is going to be a lot of lines, so just keep that in mind. You can't lift or move the Stanley Cup, but you can get a photo with it, which is really cool. So if you are interested in that or any other events that are going on this weekend, I mean, of course, the Edmonton Folk Festival, there's a number of other festivals going on. You can find details for these events and so much more. All you got to do is go to our event page on our website at ravenradio.ca.
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Sheryl Crow's All I Wanna Do. This is the Raven Radio Network. Just another update on that Blue Jays game. We're off to the 11th inning after Ernie Clement made one of the best catches I have seen all year long. You're going to want to watch the highlights of that afterwards. But yeah, on to 11 innings. So that Jays game not quite over yet. And we're not over yet here on the show, not even a little bit. My great song of the day, that is coming up in just a few minutes. Since today's the request hour, I made my own special request. But let's keep things going. Here's a local Alberta band, 1002. It's Color on the Raven Radio Network.

0: Heart of Glass by Blondie. You're listening to the Raven Radio Network. It is Daryl with you on this Thursday edition of the Raven Ride Home, and it is now time for my great song of the day. And after a couple of weeks off, the Raven Request Hour is back at 4 o'clock, so I thought I'd make my own little request. And today, my great song, it's Linkin Park's In the End.
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0: Linkin Park's In the End, my great song of the day today. That is off of their Hybrid Theory album released in 2000. Now, with that album, it's called Hybrid Theory because that was actually the original name of the band. They then decided to use it as the album title. In the End is the third single off of that album. The first two were One Step Closer and Crawling, and it was released about 9 months after the album. So it took a bit of time for it to catch on, but eventually the song and the album both caught on, and it was the best-selling album in North America in 2001. Nearly 5 million copies sold. The only thing, though, is it kind of came at a bad time. 14 million worldwide copies, but it could have been so much higher. Their rise to fame coincided with the boom of music piracy on the internet, and Hybrid Theory and this song specifically were just the most pirated on the internet at the time. The album had 5 million downloads illegally, so there's just a lot with that one. But a very good song, one of my favorite songs from Linkin Park. My own little request. So In the End by Linkin Park, my great song of the day.
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Tyler Shaw's Woman on the Moon on the Raven Radio Network. It is 3:47, so in about 13 minutes' time or so, we're going to take a look at your news, sports, and weather. The Blue Jays game gone final, 3-2 for the Chicago Cubs over the Blue Jays, so we'll have a look at that, plus the rest of your news, sports, and weather. But we got three more songs to end this hour. We got some Boston, we got some Foo Fighters, and we got some April Wine. Here's I Like to Rock. It's on the Raven Radio Network.

0: Good afternoon. Here is a look at your Raven news. The Alberta Law Enforcement Response Teams, or ALERT, has seized over $7 million worth of drugs, $1 million in cash, and 17 firearms following a series of search warrants that took place in Edmonton and Calgary. Over the course of a 10-month investigation, homes were searched in Edmonton, Calgary, St. Albert, and Sturgeon County as recently as July. ALERT targeted a province-wide drug trafficking network that relied on vehicles outfitted with hidden compartments to move drugs and cash primarily between Edmonton and Calgary. ALERT says they seized just over 66 kilograms of cocaine with an estimated street value of $6.65 million and seized over $1.1 million in cash, which is the largest cash seizure ever recorded by ALERT in the agency's 20-year history. The firearms seized, which included 6 handguns and 11 rifles, will be submitted to the province's Firearms Solutions Lab for analysis and ballistics testing in order to determine if they were used in any other crimes. Several suspects were arrested, but no charges as of yet have been laid. With dry, hot, and windy conditions around the city of Calgary, a new campaign was announced today, and with more details, here is Benjamin Giroux.
1: The Calgary Fire Department has announced a new urban wildfire campaign this morning with the slogan, "If nature's next door, wildfire is a risk." Chief Steve Dongworth said in a press conference today that the initiative is a multi-year effort, but the campaign this year will run August 3rd to September 8th. The campaign listed a few things Calgarians can do to help mitigate urban wildfire risk, like removing combustibles, limiting flammable vegetation, and includes tips like upgrade when renovating and disposing of smoking materials, which remains Calgary's leading cause of outdoor fires. Fire Chief Steve Dongworth took some questions from the press and was asked about the wildfire risk this year compared to others.
2: Threatening communities and destroying properties, I think it's 200 plus homes on the Indigenous community near Vernon, or 230 or something. So, and that's not that far away. And those are the kind of conditions we have and can see here as well.
1: Catch full clips of Chief Dongworth and the full story on our website. In Calgary, I'm Benjamin Giroux.
0: As Calgarians gathered at City Hall Wednesday evening to mourn 11-year-old Parker Wells, the police chief and mayor say they will review the response to the search for the missing child. The review could examine communication practices, search planning, and the timing of the application for an exemption to issue an Amber Alert. Parker went missing on July 16th in Northwest Calgary, and the search quickly expanded in size and scope. Hundreds of police officers, trained search and rescue volunteers, and members of the public spent thousands of hours searching neighborhoods, parks, and waterways. Calgary Mayor Jeremy Farkas said City Council will consider its own review to look at ways to prevent a similar tragedy. An online petition calling for broader Amber Alert criteria or the creation of a separate Indigo Alert has been launched as well. Parker's body was found in a series of pipes in a culvert near Deerfoot Trail 2 weeks after he was last seen. City rules updated in 2018 require storm outfalls to have steel bars installed at openings, but Farkas said he wants to know how many pipes in the city do not have such barriers. Police have confirmed there is no active criminal investigation related to Parker's disappearance. Moving over to sports, the Toronto Blue Jays played another matinee game today against the Chicago Cubs in a makeup game from earlier this season. After being one strike away from winning, Alex Bregman hit a game-tying two-run homer for the Cubs before they walked it off in extra innings. Next up for the Blue Jays is a three-game weekend series in Philadelphia against the Phillies. The Canadian Elite Basketball League playoffs get underway tonight. The Edmonton Stingers will be on the road taking on the Vancouver Bandits in a one-game winner-take-all in the Western Conference semifinals. The winner of tonight's game will advance to the Western Conference final against either the Winnipeg Sea Bears or Saskatoon Mamba in another single-game elimination. The Calgary Stampeders will be looking for their third win in a row when they pay a visit to Toronto to take on the Argonauts tonight. The Stampeders have a 4-4 record on the season and currently sit third place in the CFL's West Division. Kickoff is 5:30 p.m. That is your latest news and sports on the Raven Radio Network. 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
0: Let's take a look at that Raven weather forecast for the Edmonton-Calgary areas. We'll start in the capital region of Edmonton and Strathcona County. Tonight, expect partly cloudy skies. Bit of a breeze tonight. Gusts up to 40 kilometers an hour, low of 9 degrees. Bit chilly as well. Tomorrow, mixture of sun and cloud, high of 24, humidex of 26. As we turn our attention to that Calgary-Strathmore area tonight, should be clear skies, but also pretty chilly this evening, low of 9 degrees there. Tomorrow, sunny skies. In the morning, might get a bit of breeze as the afternoon rolls along, bit of cloud cover in the afternoon, high of 27 degrees. Current conditions in Calgary, Sioux Tenah Nation, it is currently 16 degrees, and in that Edmonton, Enoch, Cree Nation area, it is also 16 degrees.
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Green Day and She kicking off this Raven Request Hour. It is Thursday and the Request Hour is back. So if you want to hear a song, very simple. Give me a call, send me a text. It is the same number for both. Can't wait to see what everybody requests today. Already got a bunch through the text line and I got some calls as well. So let's get right into it. This is the Request Hour. 780-496-7717. If you want to hear a song, this one from Rose on the text line. It's ABBA, Dancing Queen. This is The Raven.

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1: This is Daryl at the Raven. Who's this?
2: Oh, Daryl, this is Terry.
1: Terry, how you doing on this Thursday?
2: I'm fine. Kind of a gloomy day,
1: A little bit, yeah. A little on the cooler side, too. So hopefully that temperature will pick up here. What can I do for you in terms of music today?
2: Roy Orbison.
1: What do we want to hear from Roy Orbison today?
2: Uptown Penthouse number 3.
1: Beautiful. I can throw that in for you, Terry. Not a problem.
2: I can dig that.
1: All right. Well, you have a great rest of your day today, all right?
2: Okay, man. Have a good show, bud.

0: Roy Orbison, Uptown on the Raven Radio Network. This is the Raven Request Show. I just want to make a note for folks that are going to the Edmonton Folk Music Festival. The opening gates are going to be delayed about half an hour, maybe up to an hour this evening. The festival crews are still getting the site ready and making sure that they are safe for entry. There's going to be a bit of a delay, anywhere from half an hour to an hour. The main stage is still expected to start on schedule. So if you're going to opening night at Edmonton Folk Festival tonight, it should still be all systems go. I will keep an eye on that until they have any other updates. But it seems like about half an hour to an hour if you're heading to Edmonton Folk Festival at Gallagher Park this evening. So just make sure that if you were planning to go a little early, it's going to be delayed a little bit there. But should still be a great time. And we're having a great time here on the Request Show. Again, if you want to request a song, give me a call, send me a text. Very simple to do so. Same number for both, 780-496-7717.
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3: The Samson Cree Nation powwow bus is coming on August 8th. 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This is an all-ages festival bringing together the raw power of stock car racing, the adrenaline of CPRA bull riding, and a stacked lineup of rock-fueled entertainment for a truly unforgettable experience. 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

Nickelback, How You Remind Me. That is the track you heard right here on the Raven Radio Network. It is the Raven Request Hour. If you want to hear a song, very simple. Give me a call. Send me a text, 780-496-7717. We've already got so many great songs on the go and requested, and still so many more to come. This one coming through the text line. It's John Mellencamp. Heard him a little earlier in the show, and once again here, Cherry Bomb on the Raven Radio Network.

0: Midnight Rider by the Allman Brothers Band here on the Raven Radio Network. I've got a few traffic updates, mainly for folks in Calgary. So bear with me while I go through these ones. There's a traffic incident on Mission Road and Park Hill Street. Expect delays in that area. There was an incident on northbound Stony Trail, just south of Glenmore Trail. That is all cleared up in about 10 or 15 minutes, which is good news there. And just a couple of reminders if you're in Calgary. On westbound Stony Trail between Shaganapi Trail and Country Hills Boulevard in Calgary, they're doing a bit of crack sealing tonight between 10 and 6 a.m. There's going to be lane closures, speed reductions, and some people out on that. So if you're up late or up early in the morning using that road, just watch out for that. And also tonight, there's a bit of bridge maintenance on Deerfoot Trail at McKnight Boulevard between 9 p.m. and 5 a.m. There's going to be lane closures there with some speed reductions as well. And nothing that I can see in the Edmonton and kind of northern Alberta area. But if you see anything while you're out and about on those roads, give me a call. Send me a text, 780-496-7717.
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Baby No Money check on the Raven Radio Network as we begin to wind down this Raven Request Hour. Big thank you once again to everyone who called, who texted in, requested a song. It was nice after a little hiatus there that we got back to that, but we're not quite done with it. So we're going to end this Request Hour with some great songs. We got T-Rex, we got a little Bryan Adams. Why don't we keep the energy up from that Baby No Money? Here is the Black Eyed Peas, Don't Mess With My Heart. It's here on the Raven Radio Network.

0: Good afternoon. Here is a look at your Raven News. The Alberta Law Enforcement Response Teams, or ALERT, has seized over $7 million worth of drugs, $1 million in cash, and 17 firearms following a series of search warrants that took place in Edmonton and Calgary. Over the course of a 10-month investigation, homes were searched in Edmonton, Calgary, St. Albert, and Sturgeon County as recently as July. ALERT targeted a province-wide drug trafficking network that relied on vehicles outfitted with hidden compartments to move drugs and cash primarily between Edmonton and Calgary. ALERT says they seized just over 66 kilograms of cocaine with an estimated street value of $6.65 million and seized over $1.1 million in cash, which is the largest cash seizure ever recorded by ALERT in the agency's 20-year history. The firearms seized, which included 6 handguns and 11 rifles, will be submitted to the province's Firearms Solutions Lab for analysis and ballistics testing in order to determine if they were used in any other crimes. Several suspects were arrested, but no charges as of yet have been laid. With dry, hot, and windy conditions around the city of Calgary, a new campaign was announced today, and with more details, here is Benjamin Giroux.
1: The Calgary Fire Department has announced a new urban wildfire campaign this morning with the slogan, "If nature's next door, wildfire is a risk." Chief Steve Dongworth said in a press conference today that the initiative is a multi-year effort, but the campaign this year will run August 3rd to September 8th. The campaign listed a few things Calgarians can do to help mitigate urban wildfire risk, like removing combustibles, limiting flammable vegetation, and includes tips like upgrade when renovating and disposing of smoking materials, which remains Calgary's leading cause of outdoor fires. Fire Chief Steve Dongworth took some questions from the press and was asked about the wildfire risk this year compared to others.
2: Threatening communities and destroying properties, I think it's 200 plus homes on the Indigenous community near Vernon, or 230 or something. So, and that's not that far away. And those are the kind of conditions we have and can see here as well.
1: Catch full clips of Chief Dongworth and the full story on our website. In Calgary, I'm Benjamin Giroux.
0: As Calgarians gathered at City Hall Wednesday evening to mourn 11-year-old Parker Wells, the police chief and mayor say they will review the response to the search for the missing child. The review could examine communication practices, search planning, and the timing of the application for an exemption to issue an Amber Alert. Parker went missing on July 16th in Northwest Calgary, and the search quickly expanded in size and scope. Hundreds of police officers, trained search and rescue volunteers, and members of the public spent thousands of hours searching neighborhoods, parks, and waterways. Calgary Mayor Jeremy Farkas said City Council will consider its own review to look at ways to prevent a similar tragedy. An online petition calling for broader Amber Alert criteria or the creation of a separate Indigo Alert has been launched as well. Parker's body was found in a series of pipes in a culvert near Deerfoot Trail 2 weeks after he was last seen. City rules updated in 2018 require storm outfalls to have steel bars installed at openings, but Farkas said he wants to know how many pipes in the city do not have such barriers. Police have confirmed there is no active criminal investigation related to Parker's disappearance. Moving over to sports, the Toronto Blue Jays played another matinee game today against the Chicago Cubs in a makeup game from earlier this season. After being one strike away from winning, Alex Bregman hit a game-tying two-run homer for the Cubs before they walked it off in extra innings. Next up for the Blue Jays is a three-game weekend series in Philadelphia against the Phillies. The Canadian Elite Basketball League playoffs get underway tonight. The Edmonton Stingers will be on the road taking on the Vancouver Bandits in a one-game winner-take-all in the Western Conference semifinals. The winner of tonight's game will advance to the Western Conference final against either the Winnipeg Sea Bears or Saskatoon Mamba in another single-game elimination. The Calgary Stampeders will be looking for their third win in a row when they pay a visit to Toronto to take on the Argonauts tonight. The Stampeders have a 4-4 record on the season and currently sit third place in the CFL's West Division. Kickoff is 5:30 p.m. That is your latest news and sports on the Raven Radio Network. 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
0: Taking a look at the Raven weather forecast now, we'll start in the Calgary and Chestermere area tonight. Expect some clearing skies as the evening rolls along with a low of 8 degrees this evening. Going to be a cool evening. Tomorrow, sunny skies. Might get a little bit of local smoke in the air in the afternoon with a high of 27 degrees. As we turn our attention to the Edmonton, Spruce Grove, Stony Plain area tonight, partly cloudy skies with a low of 9 degrees. So very cool across much of the province. Tomorrow, mixture of sun and cloud, high of 23, humidex of 25. As we look at current conditions in the Edmonton, Alexis, Nakota, Sioux Nation area, it is currently 15 degrees. And currently in the Calgary and Kainai Nation area, it is 17 degrees.
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A little sweet ballroom blitz here on the Raven Radio Network. Another very successful Raven Request Hour. Again, just wrapped up. Thank you to everyone who called and texted in for a song. Thursday is my favorite day of the week. Once again, showing why. And with the Request Hour being done, we got one more hour left in the show. So let's make it a good one, shall we? Natasha Fisher is up right now. It's Holes on the Raven Radio Network.

0: Shaggy, It Wasn't Me on the Raven Radio Network. There is so many great, wonderful events still throughout the month of August, as summer is not quite over yet. If you're looking for something to do this weekend, the Samson Cree Nation, they are having a powwow celebration starting tomorrow, running through Sunday, totally free to check out. You can't get a lot of things free these days, but this event is totally free to check out. And it's all ages, so you can bring the whole family. There's going to be all kinds of great powwow dancing. Friday, the grand entry is at 6 p.m., and then it is a couple of grand entries on Saturday at noon and 7 p.m. There's going to be some fantastic vendors on site as well. So if you're interested in getting in a powwow and checking out a wonderful celebration, you can certainly do so here. And there is so much more events for Northern and Southern Alberta on our website. All you got to do is go to our event page at ravenradio.ca.
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2: With all-time classic hits like Shine, December, The World I Know, Collective Soul is a band you just have to experience live. 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Doors open at 6:30 and the show starts at 8. 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The Edmonton Folk Fest is back starting August 6th through 9th at Gallagher Park. 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
11: 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Harrell, and Kent Burnside. Nova Scotia's Wayne Nicholson is in the new music spotlight. The Lee Oscar Harmonica's Classic Cut features the late, great Big Mama Thornton and a track from 1961.
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That is Amanda Marshall, Sunday Morning After. It's on the Raven Radio Network. It is Daryl with you on this Thursday afternoon. So many great songs throughout the day, and there's going to be so many great songs and great music at the Edmonton Folk Fest, which is happening this weekend. We're going to have some coverage of that, so if you are interested, make sure you're keeping an eye on our social medias and all of our websites and that kind of thing. We'll have some coverage of some of the Indigenous artists, some of the local artists, and just some of the great folks that are going to be at Folk Festival. So just keep that in mind. Here is Toni Braxton, Unbreak My Heart. It's on the Raven Radio Network.

0: right here, right now on the Raven Radio Network, broadcasting on the iHeartRadio app. We're on your Amazon Alexas if you have any of those, and our new app as well, ravenradio.ca. Download that on the Google Play and the Apple App Store, and you can take us wherever you go. Now, I told you about some events coming up, one event coming up in Northern Alberta. Well, I'll tell you about some events coming up in Southern Alberta as well. There is all kinds of great stuff over the next couple of weeks. Things like Whoop Up Days in Lethbridge, the Piikani Nation, their national celebration in Powwow. That is taking place August 14th, so next week. And there is also Special Olympics Canada. The Summer Games are happening in Medicine Hat. So if you're in the Southern Alberta area, there is quite a number of things going on for you to check out if you're interested in that. And again, we have it sorted on our events page, from Southern Alberta to Northern Alberta events. So again, if you're interested in anything coming up over the next few weeks, we try and update this as much as we possibly can. So you can find a bunch of events over on our events page, ravenradio.ca.
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Beautiful Sunday by Daniel Boone. We heard it here on a Thursday on the Raven Ride Home. Unfortunately, that is all the time that we have today on the show. But thank you so much for making me a part of your day and being a part of my day. I really, really do truly appreciate it. Whatever you're up to on this Thursday evening, hope you have a lovely, safe, and fantastic night. I'll be back tomorrow for the Friday edition of the show. Friday is already here. Kind of crazy to think that the weekend is almost upon us again. But hey, tomorrow's Friday. That is good news. But then thank you so much, everyone. Why don't we end our time together with a little Kelly Clarkson, shall we? It's Stronger. Make sure you're keeping it locked right here to the Raven Radio Network.

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